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0: Of course. Songs like I Will Always Love You, 9 to 5, or Coat of Many Colors would do just fine. But it seems like with every passing year, Jolene seems to capture a new generation of fans. And why I picked that for Dolly Parton's signature song. We got Blake just before that with his debut effort and his signature song, or at least according to me, in Austin, Old Red would be right behind that. And here comes Waylon on our feature of signature songs.
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0: on it, I don't know what to pick for Willie. He only released 124 songs in his career. 124. So, On the Road Again, I picked that one. But you know, those two back-to-back, Waylon and Willie, probably the most memorable tunes they had were together. Like Good Hearted Woman and Mamas Don't Let Your Babies Grow Up to Be Cowboys. Waylon and Willie almost can't say one without the other. And I got music coming up from the Dirt Band, Keith Urban, Barbara Mandrell, and Buck Owens next on our feature of Signature Songs.
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0: Stones and the Buckaroos with their signature song called Act Naturally. And of course, the Beatles loved Buck Owens, particularly George Harrison, who admired Don Rich, the lead guitar player for the Buckaroos. And he admitted that he stole some of Don's riffs, and particularly the sound of his guitar, because it sounded so cool on AM radio. And of course, the Beatles covered that song too, with Ringo singing lead. And later, Ringo joined Buck and the Buckaroos in the studio to record a joint version of that song called Act Naturally on our feature of Signature Songs.
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0: Jackson's Country Classics is coming right up on B100. Probably, well, almost certainly, Merle Haggard's signature song is Okie from Muskogee. But Merle had conflicting feelings about Okie. On one hand, He believed what he wrote, loved the sense of humor in the song, and was grateful for the enormous hit that it became. But on the other hand, the song was so big, it became his image. And because it had a polarizing political message, it painted him in a corner and threw a shadow on the rest of his amazing career. So, in an effort to recognize that and honor Merle, I picked one of his other amazing gems. And here he comes. It's Merle Haggard on our feature of Signature Songs.

0: think a lot of folks would pick Go Rest High on That Mountain for Vince Gill, and I'm right there with you. But I chose that song because it was the one that finally allowed Vince Gill to break through and become a star. You know, it's hard to imagine now, but for 6 years, Vince Gill struggled to have a hit on the charts. He only had one top five record in 13 releases. But everything changed when he released that song, When I Call Your Name, and he became the host of the CMA Awards show for nearly a decade and won a slew of those awards himself, and now is a member of the Country Music Hall of Fame. Vince Gill, we've got music on the way next with Toby Keith on our feature of Signature Songs.
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0: 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Sid Signature Songs is our teacher. How about Toby Keith? Well, let's review. Try out some titles here. How Do You Like Me Now? Could pick that one. Perfect. I Love This Bar. I Ain't As Good As I Once Was, But I'm As Good Once As I Ever Was. American Soldier. Courtesy of the Red, White, Blue. How about Red Solo Cup? Well, I didn't pick none of them. Although any one of those would have been just fine. But no, I picked his debut effort. Here comes Toby Keith, and I Should Have Been a Cowboy. And more of our feature of Signature Songs.

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One's 36, one's 23. It's hard to believe, but you're gonna miss this. You're gonna want this back. You're gonna wish these days

0: She died 63 years ago in that awful plane crash, but her songs may be the most enduring in all of country music. Those 63 years have taken none of the shine off songs like I Fall to Pieces, She's Got You, Walking After Midnight, or the song I chose as her signature tune, Crazy. And the man who wrote that song is still touring and recording at the age of 93. And of course, that's Willie Nelson. And now here comes George and Tammy. Well, maybe the easiest picks of the day. In fact, they're so easy, I think you already got them figured out. So I don't even have to tell you what's coming. Once married and still together on this show, back to back, here is the Possum and the First Lady of Country Music.
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0: Signature Songs. That's our feature on Rick Jackson's Country Classics, and it doesn't get more classic than those two, both the singers and the songs. That's Tammy Wynette with Stand By Your Man and George Jones, and He Stopped Loving Her Today. Up next, we've got the Oak Ridge Boys, Tim McGraw, Glenn Campbell, and Ronnie Millsap. And during the break, pick out the songs you think are their signatures, and we'll compare notes right after this on our feature of Signature Songs.
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1981, the Oak Ridge Boys were searching for a song to showcase the amazing bass voice of Richard Sturban. And boy, oh boy, did they ever find it. This song hit number one, became their first and only million seller, single of the year, Grammy for Country Group of the Year, and had everyone singing, oom, papa, mau, mau, here comes the Oaks, and more of our feature of Signature Songs.

0: I can't say I disagree if you pick Smoky Mountain Rain or any of Ronnie Millsap's 35 number one records, but this time around, I chose Any Day Now as chart topper from 1982. Glenn was a tough call, and I narrowed it down to Wichita lineman, Rhinestone Cowboy, and the one I chose, Gentle on My Mind. His first great song from Glenn and the theme of his television show, the Glenn Campbell Good Time Hour, and Tim McGraw with Live Like You Are Dying. How about some Johnny Cash? All righty then, Mighty Fine, coming up next on iFeature of Signature Songs.
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0: Jackson's Country Classics is coming right up on B100. Did you know that Johnny Cash had a resurgence in his career that we were unaware of in country music? He was 62 when his first American recording came out, and even though he was still recording country music, it wasn't country stations who were playing his songs. It was alternative rock stations, and suddenly, a whole new generation was discovering the Man in Black, and they couldn't get enough of it. His American recording albums, there were five of them, from 1994 to 2006, were all big sellers, and two of them sold over a million copies. It was an amazing thing to watch. And country music and country music radio stations were oblivious. It was just embarrassing. But the alternative rock fans, you got to hand it to them. They knew a good thing when they heard it, and they brought him right back into the mainstream like he was when he recorded this song back in 1969. It's Johnny Cash with his signature song.
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1: That's Charlie Rich, who had 2 million sellers back to back, one right after another. The Most Beautiful Girl in the World, and that song called Behind Closed Doors, his signature song. Kenny Chesney, just before that with I Go Back, the song I chose for his signature tune, and we got King George coming up on our feature of signature songs.
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Here comes George Strait, who's been around for so long, the song you might pick for him might depend on which generation you're from. Like baby boomers, for instance, might go for some of his 80s classics like The Chair or Oceanfront Property. Gen Xers, well, they might go for the 90s, songs like Check Yes or No or I Cross My Heart. And Generation Y, well, they may be looking at songs from the new millennium like Give It Away or I Saw God Today. Me, I'm probably a lot like you. I love them all. But this time around, I leaned in on his Texas roots and chose

That's my pick this year for George Strait's signature song, All My Exes Live in Texas. And if you're yelling at me right now saying, oh, that's not right out, what about Amarillo by Morning? Well, you know, I kind of want to yell at myself for not picking that song too. And I have picked that in the past and probably will in the future. But how wrong can you go with King George? Not very. I'll take them all. And that'll do it for our show called Signature Songs coming up next week. A surprising number of country music's greatest stars are either family ex or they're related to one another. Like Johnny and June are only one of dozens of married couples in country music, and the same goes for brothers, sisters, sons, and daughters, and even cousins like the guys from Alabama. Climb the country music family tree with us next weekend for our feature of family traditions coming up next week right here on Rick Jackson's Country Classics, brought to you by Key United Stations Radio Networks and our boss there, Stephen Jones. Thanks to Gina Witt. She's our syndication director. And how about Vanessa Kajikan? Can't forget her. She helps us with everything behind the scenes. Thanks to all the radio stations on our network. And thank you for joining us today for Rick Jackson's Country Classics. We'll see you again next week. I am Rick Jackson. Happy trails.

it's Brittany Bailey of the B100 Morning Show, and I hope you have a wonderful weekend. What's going on in Michiana? We'll talk all about it on Monday beginning at 6. $1 Million Monday, your chance to be a millionaire. And we have the perfect summer playlist. So have the best weekend, and we'll talk Monday right here on the B.

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16: We'll cool to the low 60s tonight. Another comfortably warm day tomorrow with sun and clouds mixed. Highs Monday, low 80s. We'll stay dry most of tomorrow, but another round of storms looks like it's going to arrive late Monday night into early Tuesday. Storms could contain gusty winds and lightning. Some showers could linger into Tuesday morning, then looking dry the rest of the week. I'm WSBT 22 meteorologist Jessica Burns.

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it's Rini Bailey of the B100 Morning Show, and I hope you have a wonderful weekend. What's going on in Michiana? We'll talk all about it on Monday beginning at 6. A Million Dollar Monday, your chance to be a millionaire. And we have the perfect summer playlist. So have the best weekend, and we'll talk Monday right here on

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4: weather. We'll cool to the low 60s tonight. Another comfortably warm day tomorrow with sun and clouds mixed. Highs Monday, low 80s. We'll stay dry most of tomorrow, but another round of storms looks like it's going to arrive late Monday night into early Tuesday. Storms could contain gusty winds and lightning. Some showers could linger into Tuesday morning, then looking dry the rest of the week. I'm WSBT 22 meteorologist Jessica Burns.

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6: Well, happy Monday, everybody. Welcome to show number 1655. It's After Midnight. I'm your host, Granger Smith. Got some good news. I'm ready to read for you. Hang tight for it. I've also got some Nashville news coming up. Ann Hudson's going to read for you. All this here in hour number one with a bunch of good country music. And yet I'm with you all the way till the sun comes up. Hour number one of After Midnight starts right now.

0: Virginia 15-year-old Heman Bakil was recently named Time's 2004 Kid of the Year for his innovative soap, which provides affordable treatment for skin cancer, including melanoma. His invention, which costs less than 50 cents to produce, has garnered international attention and has the potential to significantly impact cancer treatment. Alongside Baliki, five other young inventors were recognized by Time for their remarkable contributions in various fields of public safety, advocacy, and entrepreneurialism. That is good news.
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1: 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After Midnight.
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So I got a topic I want to discuss next hour with you. What's the best sport in America? Think about that and call me. We'll talk next hour. 866-607-8383.

0: What's up, Granger? This is Bryce calling from Luling, Louisiana, man. I listen to you every day when I get off of work. Just got out of the chemical plants, working those long nights. Don't grab me a bite to eat at a good old Waffle House. Keep that country pumping.
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1: Ann Hudson is coming up next with all the latest from Nashville. 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
2: Ooh, Granger, did you see this? Morgan Wallen teased a new song. I've got that little clip of it coming up for you in your Nashville news next.

0: 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It's Ann Hudson.
1: So Morgan Wallen, he's teasing fans a little bit with some new music on Instagram. He posted a clip of him at the piano performing a previously unheard song that he didn't name, but judging by the lyrics, it may be titled If It Was Meant to Be.
2: If it was meant to be, we'd have been by now. We wouldn't have to keep trying to work things out.
1: Love it. And of course, keep you posted on when he records it, releases it, all the things. Oh, snap. Riley Green was talking about how it's really hard for him to meet a girl as a musician.
3: It's really not that easy to meet a girl when you're doing what we're doing. Like, I mean, I'm not going to meet a girl at a show. I'm confined to the back, you know, on a bus, and I'm not going to meet a girl on Instagram. You know, it gets tough to know who you're meeting for what.
1: I have a hard time believing Riley Green has any trouble finding women, but okay.
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5: Well, happy Monday, everybody. It's After Midnight. Hour number two starts right now. I'm your host, Granger Smith. You know, we've been seeing all this coverage of the World Cup as it has come to an end now. And it gets me thinking, you know, in America, I think we've all asked this question. What's the best sport in America? We're different than everyone else. What is it? I'm asking that question. I want to hear from you. 866-607-8383. I've also got Earl Dibbles Jr. with a dumb criminal story to share with us. All this with a bunch of good country music. Hour number two starts right now. Let's go. Man,

0: two songs. We're going to talk about this brand new topic. What's the best sport in America, in your opinion? The best sport,
1: 866-607-8383. Blame it all on my roots. I showed up in boots and ruined your black tie affair.

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1: You know, I was thinking about this because we've been getting all this World Cup coverage, and you see the world just go crazy about soccer, you know, they're packing up these stadiums. And I will admit, it was a very entertaining World Cup. It was really cool to see the America and Canada, Mexico stadiums packed out and people going nuts and people traveling. Do you see the people traveling in and going on social media saying America's way cooler than they thought it was? Way cooler than the news led them to believe? The social media led them to believe? Regardless of that, we don't have the best athletes on the field. And typically we do. And so that leads me to think, here's our question. What's the best sport in America? What do you think is the best sport in America? And tell me why. Maybe the best league of that sport too. You know, the age bracket, whatever. What do you want to say? College or pro? Let me know. The best sport in America. Call me 866-607-8383.
0: New topic. New opportunity to be a part of the show. Here's your chance to call in now. Our number is 866-607-8383. Come be a part of After Midnight with Granger Smith tonight.
1: Hey, Granger Smith here. 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

0: Hey, Granger, this is Tina Starnes. I'm calling from Kershaw, South Carolina. I love listening to your show. You keep doing what you're doing, buddy. Hold it, do it. Party on.
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One dumb criminal clearly doesn't understand what a hiking trail is actually for. Earl is going to be here to share what happened in today's dumb criminal story next.

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1: I'm Earl Dibbles Jr. I'm a country boy. I'm an honest boy, too, and crime don't pay. I got a story to prove it. North Carolina police have arrested a man after he allegedly committed a lewd act on a trail near McDonald Creek Greenway. After multiple calls about the incident, cops initiated an undercover sting to arrest this feller. He's currently facing one count of indecent exposure with additional charges expected as the investigation unfolds. Trails are for hiking, not doing dumb stuff.
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5: Hey, thanks for starting Monday here with me on After Midnight, y'all. So grateful for you third shifters listening to the show, making this America's favorite radio program, and keeping America rolling 24/7. That's what you do on this third shift. I'm Granger Smith, your host. I'm going to talk about some things that went down on this day in history coming up. I got a little list I want to read for you. Plus some Nashville news with Ann Hudson, stories about your favorite stars out there in Nashville. All of this coming up real soon, so don't go anywhere. She drank

Okay, if you believe history, then it was today that Apollo 11 touched down on the surface of the moon. I'll tell you more without the conspiracy theories and history coming up in two songs.

0: loves talking about history, and he's even got the diploma to prove it. It's time for This Day in History on After Midnight with Granger Smith.
1: On this day, July the 20th, 1921, Congresswoman Alice Mary Robertson became the first woman to preside over the floor of the U.S. House of Representatives. 1968, Johnny Cash was number one with Folsom Prison Blues. 1969, Apollo 11 lunar module carrying Neil Armstrong and Buzz Aldrin lands on the surface of the moon. Aldrin and Armstrong walk on the moon 7 hours later. Michael Collins remains in orbit in the lunar module. 1976, U.S. Viking 1 lands on Mars. That's the first Martian landing. Also in 1976, Hank Aaron hits his 755th and last home run off Angels' Dick Drago. Some famous birthdays include actress and dancer Julian Huff, rocker Chris Cornell, actress Natalie Wood, guitarist Carlos Santana, and actor Omar Epps. Those are just a few things that went down on this day in history.
0: Thanks so much for sharing your third shift with us here on After Midnight with Granger Smith.
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0: My name is Paul. I'm listening from Lake Lure, North Carolina. It's fabulous. So is your show. Listen, you take care, buddy.
1: Thank you for that encouragement, sir. I appreciate you listening. She

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0: Ann Hudson is about to jump on and share some Nashville news with us. Ann, what do you have lined up?
1: All right, Granger. Curious what you think. They have released the nominees for the Songwriters Hall of Fame. I'll tell you who they are coming up in your Nashville news next.

0: Here's what's new in Nashville. Here's Ann Hudson.
1: So the 2026 Nashville Songwriters Hall of Fame nominees have been announced, and there's some big names on the list. Miranda Lambert, Chris Stapleton, even Taylor Swift, to name a few. So from this year's group of nominees, two songwriters and one songwriter slash artist will be selected for induction by members of the Nashville Songwriters Hall of Fame. Oh, snap. Riley Green was talking about how it's really hard for him to meet a girl as a musician.
2: It's really not that easy to meet a girl when you're doing what we're doing. Like, I mean, I'm not going to meet a girl at a show. I'm confined to the back, you know, on a bus, and I'm not going to meet a girl on Instagram. You know, it gets tough to know who you're meeting for what.
1: I somehow have a hard time believing Riley Green has any trouble finding women, but okay.
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10: I want to do it. I think I want to keep touring, but it just doesn't matter anymore. I don't feel like it matters to me.
11: Do you think it's because God changed your desires? Because it just, you know, I think for some people would argue that it does matter. You mattered. You said, you know, you on stage singing and even proclaiming the word from the stage mattered to them. And so how can you say it doesn't matter when it mattered to me?
10: Yes. And that's what I want to talk about, because everybody's different and everyone's walk with the Lord is different. And that's why we said before we started recording this podcast this morning, we said, what if I was was talking to, for instance, Josh Turner, who has used his platform to speak about the Lord and sing about the Lord in country music. And he would, if he would say, I need to be in country music, it matters for me to be in country music because this is my platform to proclaim the gospel. And I feel that to my core. I would say, amen, brother.
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6: Monday morning, third shifters, thank you for getting the week started with us. I'm Granger Smith here. We are right alongside you. Thank you for keeping America rolling 24/7. I've got this question, brand new topic. As we enter the back half of July, you start to think about these things. What do you think is the best season? What's your favorite season? We're about to enter the dog days of summer. And for us in Texas, this is the longest season of the year by far, summer. What's your favorite season? And tell me why. 866-607-8383. I've also got Earl Bibbles Jr., the country boy, coming in here with a dumb criminal story. All this here with a bunch of good country music. Hour number four starts right now. Hang tight.

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1: Okay, Ben, I've been thinking about this question. It's the topic of the hour. What's your favorite season? I want you to call me and give me the reason. And I think about that because right now we're, you know, back half of July. And here in Texas, where I live, summer lasts about a little over 100 days. So we have the longest season is summer. And I love summer. I'm not going to tell you it's my favorite right now. I want to hear from you. What's your favorite season? And tell me why. Maybe it is summer. Maybe you live in a place where you have a shorter summer and you crave it, you need it, and it doesn't last long enough. 866-607-8383.
0: 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Our number is 866-607-8383. 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

0: 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Third shift all the way. 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
1: Hey, I appreciate that, buddy. Thank you for listening.

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Did you know that betting on volleyball could land you in some hot water? Well, it did for this dumb criminal. Earl's going to fill us in with the details coming up next.

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1: I'm Earl Dibbles Jr. I'm a country boy. I'm an honest boy, too, and crime don't pay. I got a story to prove it. Two people in Massachusetts have been popped for allegedly running a giant illegal gambling ring centered around backyard volleyball matches. Officers say that one guy paved over his backyard in order to create two full-size volleyball courts. He then allegedly collected and placed bets during those matches. There would allegedly be thousands of bucks in prize money to win, with cops having to seize around $10,000 in cash during the arrest. This fella doing all this is charged with being the keeper of a disorderly home, gaming or betting, and a place for registering bets. How dumb.
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5: Monday, early risers. Welcome to After Midnight with me, Granger Smith, your host. Hey, I've got some good news to kick your Monday off with, plus some Nashville news. Doesn't necessarily have to be good, but it's news about your favorite stars out there in Nashville and what they're up to. Ann Hudson's got you covered on that. Hey, I'm glad you're here. Thank you for making this America's favorite radio program.

0: Virginia 15-year-old Heman Bakil was recently named Time's 2004 Kid of the Year for his innovative soap, which provides affordable treatment for skin cancer, including melanoma. His invention, which costs less than 50 cents to produce, has garnered international attention and has the potential to significantly impact cancer treatment. Alongside Baliki, five other young inventors were recognized by Time for their remarkable contributions in various fields of public safety, advocacy, and entrepreneurialism. That is good news.
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0: 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I'm from Iowa. I've been watching all your YouTube videos. Have a great night. God bless you all. Take care.
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0: Ann Hudson is coming up next with all the latest from Nashville. 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
1: Ooh, Granger, did you see this? Morgan Wallen teased a new song. I've got that little clip of it coming up for you in your Nashville news next.
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0: 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It's Ann Hudson.
1: So Morgan Wallen, he's teasing fans a little bit with some new music on Instagram. He posted a clip of him at the piano performing a previously unheard song that he didn't name, but judging by the lyrics, it may be titled If It Was Meant to Be.
2: If it was meant to be, we'd have been by now. We wouldn't have to keep trying to work things out.
1: Love it. And of course, keep you posted on when he records it, releases it, all the things. Oh, snap. Riley Green was talking about how it's really hard for him to meet a girl as a musician.
3: It's really not that easy to meet a girl when you're doing what we're doing. Like, I mean, I'm not going to meet a girl at a show. I'm confined to the back, you know, on a bus, and I'm not going to meet a girl on Instagram. You know, it gets tough to know who you're meeting for what.
1: I somehow have a hard time believing Riley Green has any trouble finding women, but okay.
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0: Hey, thanks for sharing your Monday here with me on After Midnight, y'all. Before you take off and get your day started, let me remind you, God is great. And he is worthy of our praise. I'm Granger Smith, coming to y'all from the Yee Yee Farm in Central Texas. 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
8: 100 weather. Sun and clouds mix with hazy skies today. Highs low 80s. Thunderstorms arrive late tonight with gusty winds. Lows tonight near 70. A few rain showers could linger into Tuesday morning before drying out. Another day in the low 80s Tuesday with plenty of sun to go around. We'll briefly drop to the mid 70s Wednesday before returning to the low 80s the rest of the week. I'm WSBT 22 meteorologist Jessica Burns.

0: That's me. Good morning. 602, 62 degrees right now. What a packed weekend. It was absolutely stunning weather from beginning until end. And I'd love for you to check in and let me know the best parts, what you did to celebrate this beautiful weekend of summer. 888-817-B100. You can call, you can text. There were so many things going on over the weekend. What'd you do? Let me know at 888-817-B100.
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0: Today's Best of Most Country, B100, Luke Combs, Be By You. Isn't that such a great song? 609, 62 degrees. I hope you're having a great start to your Monday. Woo, you feel a little rough though? Because if you're like me, I couldn't go to sleep last night. There was so much going on in my brain. I'm like, wow, what a weekend. What a packed, wonderful weekend. So the highlights for our family, we got to go see the South Bend Cubs on Friday night. That is such a place. What a wonderful, wonderful place to experience with your family. Hope you've been out there this season. If not, get out there. They had fireworks that night, which were spectacular. And of course, seeing my kids run the bases, there's nothing cooler than that. And for the first time, I got to run the bases because Owen wanted to go. Couldn't go by himself. So I'm like, okay, let's go. I was pretty excited. I've never done that. And the fireworks in Elkhart on Saturday night. Back-to-back fireworks for us. Win, win. And that finale. Oh my goodness gracious. If you were there. Oh, they had some screaming memes, some whisker do's, whisker don'ts. It was fabulous. So good job, Elkhart. That was really, really cool. And then yesterday at Elkhart, they had a big watch party for the World Cup. And it was a big win for the second time.
1: Hooks it in. Williams battling, knocks it down.
0: A big win for Spain. It only took Spain 39 seconds to score an extra time. So that final call makes it a big win, which was really awesome. Saturday was beautiful. There was a car show with the Corvilla Cruisin'. And I've never judged a car show before, but I was surrounded by a really great team of wonderful individuals who knew their stuff. And we'll talk about that. But the winner, he got a 10 out of 10 straight across the board for his Camaro. But I'll tell you more about that. You can see pictures of that right now on socials, though, if you search for B100FM. And Miracle Park had a ribbon cutting in Mishawaka. So on Facebook.

0: Look, I was asking you to describe your weekend in one word, and Sabrina says inspirational. She was there for that ribbon cutting, and her kids got to experience the park as soon as it was open. What a celebration. I will tell you, I got there, and I bawled like a baby. I could not stop crying. You can ask my kids. I kept trying to take a picture, take a video. I couldn't do it. I could not do it. I was just sobbing out of just happiness. And this is a 15-year dream in the making. And it's in Mishawaka now. So that babies, children, and adults of all abilities can enjoy an incredible place to have memories and experience new, wonderful journeys. So lots of fun. Lots of goodness. Matt says his weekend in one word, travel. Lonnie says relaxing. Susie, it was supposed to be one word. She said burnt and turnt in Mexico. That is pretty cool that she could be in Mexico right now. Larry, yes. Yeah, I think the winning word, short. Too short. Can we add another word? Too short. What about your weekend? 888-817-B100. It's going to be a fantastic Monday right here on The B.
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7: Sun and clouds mix with hazy skies today. Highs low 80s. Thunderstorms arrive late tonight with gusty winds. Lows tonight near 70. A few rain showers could linger into Tuesday morning before drying out. Another day in the low 80s Tuesday with plenty of sun to go around. We'll briefly drop to the mid 70s Wednesday before returning to the low 80s the rest of the week. I'm WSBT 22 meteorologist Jessica Burns.

0: Today's best or most country, B100, Jason Aldean, 622 now and 61 degrees. Join me at Patty Shack tonight in Granger. I'll have some Boots on the Bend tickets to give away, an entire weekend pass. So if you'd like to be there, just join me for some ice cream at Patty Shack in Granger. I'll be there from 5 until 7, and somebody's going to score those tickets to be at Boots on the Bend August 14th and 15th at the St. Joe County Fairgrounds. A stacked lineup both days, and you get to be there. So get ready for that. What's so great about Patty Shack is you get your original scoop, and then they give you that tiny, cute little patty scoop all right on top. So it's one of our favorite places. My kids are very jealous. They're like, what? You get to go work at Patty Shack tonight? Yep. Yep, I do. So you can join me out there from 5 until 7 Friday night. I've never been to a jewelry store where I walk in there and they're dressed like they're from the 1920s. But that's what happened at Van Horn, because they were celebrating 100 years. 100 years of excellence. Man, so sparkly. You know that's my favorite color. My favorite. So walking around, I got to meet Daniel.
1: Today we are celebrating 100 years of Van Horn Jewelers. We've got some people dressed in theme. Throwing it back to, 100 years ago.
0: Right,
1: when we started. We're going to have live music outside, food, drinks, tons of obviously great deals on jewelry, and just celebrate 100 years. Really just put people first. Integrity and trust, and continue to, serve your customers and the community the best way you know how. And I'm involved with, sales and, management, I guess. And I would say my favorite part is just getting to interact with customers day in and day out, whether it's helping them with repairs, engagement rings, wedding bands, just being able to be part of their journey. Shout out to my brother Karsten, because he's standing right in front of me. He looks handsome. And then all the staff here at Van Horn that has helped so much with this.
0: It was a really great event. I mean, they had delicious food. They had great deals. I got a ticket. So I got a silver ticket. I was hoping for a golden ticket, but I was happy with the silver ticket that I got. So I'll be back in to maybe make some purchases for other people for sure. But I also want to tell you about, I grabbed their business card. Those two guys in suits and ties. So they were the live entertainment that were outside. They're this crooner team, Tom and Todd. They're out of the Fort Wayne area. I enjoyed them so much. I wanted to stay for their entire show. They were so good. I was laughing so hard during Nat King Cole's Love.

0: kick it, man. Oh, the horns sound good tonight, buddy. They do sound good. They're cheese. Slippery Pete. That guy on the slide trombone. What's his name? Slippery Pete. Sometimes he slides that sucker right out and you can never get it fit back in. But that's okay.
1: I say something.
0: We got Billy Bob on the trumpet. He's awesome. He's only got one finger. He said, what can move that thing?
1: Health is for the way you look right at me, yes, and hope is for the only one that I see. Well, I'll be in the very, very...
2: Not only did they sound incredible, they were so, so, so funny. I'm telling you, I laughed and laughed. They kept calling me Blondie. They're like, Blondie, are you gonna book us, Blondie? I'm like, well, I absolutely want to. So those two guys in suits and ties, if you're looking for lounges, weddings, corporate and special events, and private parties, I'm telling you, Tom and Todd, those two guys in suits and ties singing with style and so much fun. Such an absolute blast. So never did I think I would go to a jewelry store and sit there and see people dressed in the 1920s, have this beautiful spread, get to see this incredible band, but it was a backing band. So the fact that it was Slippery Pete and the one finger trumpet player. Oh, so much fun. I do want to hear about your weekend. You can let me know at 888-817-B100. You can either text me, call me, let me know how it's going. And honestly, there was so much to do. We're just getting started.
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9: Sun and clouds mix with hazy skies today. Highs low 80s. Thunderstorms arrive late tonight with gusty winds. Lows tonight near 70. A few rain showers could linger into Tuesday morning before drying out. Another day in the low 80s Tuesday with plenty of sun to go around. We'll briefly drop to the mid-70s Wednesday before returning to the low 80s the rest of the week. I'm WSBT 22 meteorologist Jessica Burns.

0: Today's Best in Most Country, B100, Max McNown, Better Me for You at 637 and 62 degrees. Welcome to Monday. And Reed, welcome back.
1: I'm here. I don't know how. I'm still piecing it all together, but I made it.
0: So you went to Florida on Friday.
1: I did.
0: Flew out. Yeah. How was the flight there?
1: Incredible. So easy. Honestly, very, very relaxing. I'm looking forward to it. It's a bachelor party down in Florida. Shout out Shane, the groom. We had seven guys and none of us knew each other except for two who went to school together. And such a great group of guys. But land in Florida. Everything looks great. Tropical storm starts to form over the weekend. And it definitely made travel back pretty difficult. Atlanta was also getting hit with a pretty bad storm, so flights were getting canceled all over the place. And so I got back last night at like 1:30.
0: You poor thing. I'm texting you last night. I was like, don't worry about it, just rest. And you were Mr. Persistent.
1: I gotta get in. We got too much to do today. But even I had to catch a bus back from Chicago just to get in, but well worth it. Unbelievable trip. And I mean, easily one of the biggest highlights. We did all the bachelor stuff. And to be honest, Brittany, I still feel like I'm piecing it together. But we got a private boat excursion. It was just the seven of us. Complimentary drinks. Unlimited, by the way. Like,
0: wow.
1: I mean, we're not trying to get like too crazy, but we got our money's worth. And it was so fun. We're dodging storms as we're out there, unfortunately. And our Captain Jacob was doing such a great job. But we got to see dolphins out there cresting constantly. One of our friends, Gatlin, every time he looked for the dolphin, it would go back under. And then he would like try to find it immediately on the other side. I don't think he ever saw him, and the other six of us did. It was amazing. But
0: like, you guys are a bunch of liars. There's no dolphins out here. You guys are all joking him, pranking him.
1: Man, that would have been so good. But the plan was to beach somewhere, get off, go snorkeling, like diving in, all that stuff. We didn't get a chance to do that because there were thunderstorms all around us. That we were trying to like weave through, but still an incredible time, a big highlight. And we got to go back to the Airbnb and do s'mores on the beach and stuff like that. So that was good. But I did get to interview Jacob. Big, big disclaimer. Complimentary drinks. I have to say it again. 4 hours to get through as much of those as we could. So I don't think I've even heard this, and I'm a little nervous about
0: bad.
1: My speech.
0: It's not bad at all.
1: Okay, good,
0: no,
1: good, good.
0: It's good.
1: Okay, so 3 hours on a, sailboat out in a storm.
2: Yep.
1: We've got a bachelor party, and I just need any impressions you have of, like, the seven of us out for, once again, 3 hours out here.
2: I got faith in humanity again.
1: Oh,
2: you boys
1: really?
2: Gave me faith in humanity.
1: Why?
2: The attitude, positive energy, positive vibes. Y'all didn't take it out on us when we can't control nothing. And
1: damn.
2: Y'all are great.
1: I appreciate it. Okay, so 10 years here in Florida. 6.5 years piloting the boat. I mean, just give me, I don't need you to embellish, but like top 10, maybe top 5 groups you've ever had out here.
2: Oh yeah, top 5 for sure.
0: Is he single? He sounds super cute.
1: Brittany? I think he's got a lot of suitors. We'll just say that. This guy is tanned to the gills.
0: Yeah.
1: Just he's boat strong.
0: That.
1: You know what I mean by that? Like, oh yeah, for sure.
0: So you were in paradise. You were in paradise.
1: It was awesome. And to be honest, I forgot about the smoke. I landed. Well, we drove back. And I got off the bus and I was like, what is that smell? Oh, yeah.
0: Oh, that's right. Wildfires up here, tropical storms down there.
1: Yeah. I don't know. I'll take the tropical storm. This is, it was crazy. Anyway.
0: Well, I'm glad you're back. I'm glad you had a good time.
1: Yeah, I'm glad I made it too.
0: We'll hear more about your trip coming up because, yeah, what a packed, fun weekend.
1: Yeah. Yeah.
0: And we want to hear from you too. You can check in at 888-817-B100. We've got the buzz coming your way next on The B. It's going to be a good day.
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4: 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They only good time when
0: they're awesome.
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0: B100 weather. Sun and clouds mix with hazy skies today. Highs low 80s. Thunderstorms arrive late tonight with gusty winds. Lows tonight near 70. A few rain showers could linger into Tuesday morning before drying out. Another day in the low 80s Tuesday with plenty of sun to go around. We'll briefly drop to the mid 70s Wednesday before returning to the low 80s the rest of the week. I'm WSBT 22 meteorologist Jessica Burns.

0: What's that buzz on the B?
1: 653, 61 degrees. The buzz is brought to you by Imperial Furniture. Darius Rucker says he might retire in 2 years. No, Darius, no. But before he does that, he says he has one more Hootie and the Blowfish tour in him.
2: 2 years. I've been really looking at it. I played 110 shows last year. What am I doing? You know, I still like making records and playing and everything, but I'm really starting to like being home a lot. I'm looking at maybe doing a tour, one more big Hootie thing.
3: You're going to do a Hootie thing?
2: If we call it, I got to do one more Hootie thing. We have to finish in Williams-Brice Stadium.
1: Wouldn't that be great?
4: Oh, that's awesome. Okay, yeah. Get a send-off. He deserves it.
1: Now, coming up at 7, I'm very excited because she knocked it out of the field, is what we can say.
4: Nice.
1: Jennifer Hudson, she performed the national anthem, the World Cup yesterday. Beautiful, beautiful. You're going to love it, and that's coming your way right here at 654, 61 degrees. The buzz is brought to you by Imperial Furniture.
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1: Hey, it's Brittany Bailey of the B100 Morning Show. 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
11: sun and clouds mix with hazy skies today. Highs low 80s. Thunderstorms arrive late tonight with gusty winds. Lows tonight near 70. A few rain showers could linger into Tuesday morning before drying out. Another day in the low 80s Tuesday with plenty of sun to go around. We'll briefly drop to the mid 70s Wednesday before returning to the low 80s the rest of the week. I'm WSBT 22 meteorologist Jessica Burns.

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0: Today's Best of Most Country, B100, Megan Maroney, and Beautiful Things at 709, 61 degrees. I was surrounded by beautiful things on Saturday at Corvilla's Cruisin'. Lots of amazing cars. And these are top of the line. I've never judged a car show before, although I feel like I've got a little more experience under my belt now. Under my undercarriage, can I say that?
1: Yeah, okay, sure.
0: Because there were some that were so stunning. They would have been from, you know, like the 60s, but they looked like they just drove off the showroom floor.
1: Ooh.
0: There was one Studebaker in particular. Oh, yeah. Yeah. It was gorgeous. It was money green. The interior was stellar. So they won People's Choice.
1: Yeah.
0: So that was pretty cool. But it was quite the honor to be there. Corvilla does so much for incredible individuals right here in Michiana. So they serve people every single day. But if you go to Corvilla in Granger, they have a showroom of beautiful artwork that you can purchase that those with Corvilla have created. So we're talking pottery, art, furniture. But while we were there for the car show, I was so glad that it wasn't just me judging, but I was with a whole group of judges, including Steve. Okay, we're out here at Corvilla's Cruisin', and I'm going to get some insider tips on how to judge a car best. So Steve here, you just retired from Solomon's. How long were you there?
2: 21 years.
0: 21 years. Okay, awesome. So you know your stuff. So what are we looking for today?
2: Originality, paint, straight lines, if you're going stock or custom, engines, anything that they take time to keep clean and maintain mechanically and beautiful.
0: What's your dream car?
2: 64 Ford XL 500 convertible ragtop.
0: Oh, you already know. Do you have one?
2: Nope, my dad had one.
0: Oh, that's so cool. All right, and how fast have you ever gone?
2: 210 on an old rail. You get, put it this way, you start it and you stop at the same time.
1: Wow, oh my goodness.
0: He didn't even have to think about it.
1: No, I know. That was the fastest answer I've ever heard on this show.
0: I didn't edit that at all.
1: No.
0: But he just,
1: instant.
0: Boom, picked it up. So when it came down to it, though, they had different categories. Best paint.
1: Yeah. What was the straight lines? What does he mean?
0: Exactly that. Straight lines.
1: Oh, cool. Mm-hmm. Very cool. Oh, that's a pretty straight line right there.
0: But the trophies were awesome. Congratulations.

0: We've got best in show, best paint job. What's your name?
1: Miles Bradford.
2: Logan Bradford.
1: It's a 1967 Camaro, fully restored. 396, big block. Kind of everything's been done with it. It's orange. It's been my dream car since I was little, and financially be able to afford it now, it's been a blessing. So fully redone in the last year and a half. So,
0: and how fast have you gone with it?
1: I have not gone fast at all. I have a wife and kids. I do not go fast at all.
3: His wife just
0: well,
3: off
0: camera. Well, congratulations on winning. I can tell you, you got 10 across the board.
1: I appreciate it. Thank you.
4: It was the only car that got 10, 10,
3: whoa,
4: 10, 10 in each category. I don't know if I'm allowed to tell you that, but I told him.
3: Perfect car.
4: It was a perfect score.
3: Wow.
4: And Corvilla, since 1959, is empowering individuals with disabilities in Michiana to live with independence, create community, and find exciting employment. So if you missed it this year, next year, we'll be out there. And once again, I know more about cars than I did walking into it. That's for sure.
3: That's a big win. Big win.
4: Sheriff Bill Redmond, he was great. He was there with me. And I leaned over and I was like, have you ever pulled one of these over? He's like, no, but I probably wouldn't. I'm like, insider info. You just let him roll on.
3: Oh, that's funny.
4: Oh, it was a great, great time. And honestly, it started downpouring as soon as we left.
3: Yeah.
4: It was perfect timing.
3: Okay,
4: yeah.
3: Good.
4: Yep. So during the car show, it started to sprinkle at the end.
3: Yeah.
4: And then it was great. And then, you know, we got to have the whole car show. So it was meant to be. It was perfect timing. We do want to hear about your weekend as well. 888-817-B100. I actually got a message from Chris of the car that won. Such a small world. So her boyfriend's dad's car, he's the one that painted it. So look at that. Everybody knows everybody in Michigan.
3: Yeah, big hand. And Chris, you heard it here. You might be able to go fast.
4: No, he doesn't. He doesn't.
3: No,
4: he says he's got a wife and kids.
3: You might be able to.
4: He's a 20 and under driver.
3: At least you
4: won't
3: have to worry about the police. Yeah, no.
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2: 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We don't dictate. We listen to what you're telling us. Okay, I want a sofa that's 78 inches. I want it this, this, this. And a lot of times we'll say, well, you know, it would really help if we saw the room. We'll come out to the house and help you put, if you want just that one sofa, we can help you find the sofa. If you say, I want the whole room, we can coordinate everything. But we work with you through that process. It's not our taste. It's not necessarily what we see. It's we're trying to give you a finished product that reflects you. Come in, look at what we have, see what we have to offer, and we would love the opportunity to show you what we can do.
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4: Weather. Sun and clouds mix with hazy skies today. Highs low 80s. Thunderstorms arrive late tonight with gusty winds. Lows tonight near 70. A few rain showers could linger into Tuesday morning before drying out. Another day in the low 80s Tuesday with plenty of sun to go around. We'll briefly drop to the mid 70s Wednesday before returning to the low 80s the rest of the week. I'm WSBT 22 meteorologist Jessica Burns.

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1: Yeah.
0: I mean, it really is.
1: Yeah, for real.
0: And giveaways are happening right now. If you go to B100.com, you'll see that happy sun with sunglasses and see that we do have lots of incredible prizes to give away. Maybe $250 to Strikes and Spares.
1: All right.
0: Which reminds me, have you seen my cat's bowl?
1: No.
0: They usually get a perfect 10. It's one of my favorite dad jokes of all time. So think of that when you're texting the word sizzlin, S-I-Z-Z-L-I-N, to 888-817-B100. That's one of many prizes that were given away. It was so much fun on Saturday. Shout out to Elkhart Parks and Rec because they and the city of Elkhart put on a fireworks show. Now, this has been postponed from 4th of July weekend. And actually, I'm kind of glad that it happened that way because it just extended the celebration. So we were there and it was pretty spectacular. It's just going to keep going.
1: Oh my goodness. I mean, with this kind of finale, they would have put this off as, like, for a couple months if it meant that they could still do it, because this is crazy.
0: Just outstanding. You asked me what one of my favorite fireworks was. I love the ones that hang in the air. They look like giant spider webs and they're beautiful, like weeping willow type.
1: Yeah.
0: There were a couple new ones this year that I've never seen before where the firework would go up and then it was almost as if glitter would slowly hang in the air.
1: Yeah.
0: And then it would disappear. And then you'd get the, obviously, I love the loud booms. So fast forward. Oh, yeah. Right there. The Screaming Memes.
1: Yeah.
0: I don't know if that's what they're actually
1: screaming
0: called.
1: Screaming Memes. That's somebody's grandma who, like, hated fireworks. And that name just got passed down. Oh, those are cool. Whoa.
0: Right there. Yeah.
1: Whoa.
0: So cool. So it was incredible. Hopefully you were out there. You got to witness it. I mean, you were in Florida, so you had a good reason.
1: I don't think I saw a single fire. Well, I mean, I guess it has been like 3 weeks since 4th of July, but yeah.
0: So good. So fun. And I know Laura was there also, and we're going to get some happy headlines from her next right here on The Bee.
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9: 100 Sun and clouds mix with hazy skies today. Highs low 80s. Thunderstorms arrive late tonight with gusty winds. Lows tonight near 70. A few rain showers could linger into Tuesday morning before drying out. Another day in the low 80s Tuesday with plenty of sun to go around. We'll briefly drop to the mid 70s Wednesday before returning to the low 80s the rest of the week. I'm WSBT 22 meteorologist Jessica Burns.

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1: It's time for Happy Headlines with Laura Smith. I know you had a lot of fun on Saturday.
2: I did. So did you. Yes. I was looking for you, but we were there at two different times. I was there at 3 p.m. to see Couch, one of my favorite bands. And you didn't come until nighttime to see the fireworks.
1: Yes, it was a crazy day.
2: Yeah, well, you had a good day. You were sending me videos. I'm telling you, it's like there's so much going on in downtown Elkhart. Mm-hmm. Then yesterday, at the same green where they had the concerts and the fireworks, yesterday they had a big screen on the green for the World Cup. And I thought that was so cool.
1: Yeah, very cool.
2: Just all in all, a fantastic time to be had. But, you know, it's that time. Kids are getting ready to go back to school. And I just think it's amazing. So many people love to help and they're so generous. Well, students in South Bend are getting a little help with their backpacks and getting ready for school. Hensley Legal Group and the South Bend Cubs are teaming up together to bring Backpacks for Good. It's a program for South Bend for the first time with a free backpack giveaway on Friday, August 7th from 10 until noon at Four Winds Field. And each student is going to receive a backpack filled with school supplies, including folders, pencils, crayons, scissors, glue stick, water bottle, you name it. While supplies last, do you know that this program has actually given away over 50,000 backpacks just since 2021.
1: Well, you know what's so fun is that at Four Winds Field on August 7th, I'll be there from 10 to noon passing out backpacks. You can go to their website to get pre-registered. And John Hensley of Hensley Legal said, Backpacks for Good is our way of ensuring that parents never have to choose between putting food on the table and giving their children the tools for classroom success.
2: That's a beautiful thing.
1: Isn't that great?
2: Yep. And you know what? There's other places, too, that are gearing up with the backpack collection for kids. Bago Fire Department, which is right in my area in Elkhart, Bago, they have a back-to-school drive from it's going through August 6th. You can drop off school supplies. The actual backpack itself or all the school supplies or both or even monetary donations up until August 6th. And you can drop them off there at Bago Fire Department Township, you know, near Oslo Road. Or if you don't have time, they'll come and pick it up. And I want to know, are they coming in the fire truck? And are they bringing those handsome fire people? Just saying.
1: I love it. But it's hard to fathom that back to school is right around the corner. I say we extend summer longer.
3: Yeah.
1: No.
2: Yeah, I'm not ready to go back to school, and I don't even have any kids right now.
1: Laura Smith with Happy Headlines on The B.
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8: Sun and clouds mix with hazy skies today. Highs low 80s. Thunderstorms arrive late tonight with gusty winds. Lows tonight near 70. A few rain showers could linger into Tuesday morning before drying out. Another day in the low 80s Tuesday with plenty of sun to go around. We'll briefly drop to the mid 70s Wednesday before returning to the low 80s the rest of the week. I'm WSBT 22 meteorologist Jessica Burns.

0: Today's best and most country B100 Hardy at 749, 64 degrees. Join me out at Patty Shack and Granger tonight. You might win some tickets to see Hardy and Eric Church for Boots on the Bend August 14th and 15th. So we'll be out there. You can try their new dirty sodas. Oh, man. Kitty Bang Bang. So yummy. You've never been to Patty Shack?
1: Oh, no. Patty Shack's great. I'm not a fan of dirty soda, though.
0: Really?
1: Yeah. Have you had it?
0: I should say I've only had one.
1: Okay.
0: It was good.
1: It's better than I thought it was, but I'm never picking it over like a snack. Anyway.
0: Over a milkshake?
1: Boots on the Bend. We're so close now. Every week it feels like, we're a week closer. Mm-hmm, good job, Reed. Mm-hmm. Great analysis. Mm-hmm. Yeah, well done.
0: But tonight from 5 to 7, Patty Shack and Granger is the place to be. Get your ice cream, get your milkshake, and maybe get your Boots on the Bend tickets. And last week we were talking about something off air. You gave me a great what? In fact, my kids were quoting you all weekend. I don't know if you know that.
1: That's funny.
0: They thought it was hilarious. So Liam would say the what? And then the kids would sing whatever song it was. So now I've got a new one today for you. Are you ready for this?
1: Never.
2: But there's something that you forgot.
1: What?

0: I love it. I love it. I think every day at this time, I'm going to have a new one for you.
1: For how much low-hanging fruit, you know, as far as all the songs with what in it, you're picking some good ones, though.
2: But there's something that you forgot.
1: What?
2: Don't you want someone to care about you?
1: Oh, man.
0: What? Such a good one. All right. In this attitude of fun and goodness and greatness, 888-817-B100. What was great about your weekend? We want to celebrate with you for Great at 8. We had Miracle Park Day on Friday. So on Saturday, I got to go visit for the very first time. Oh, my goodness. It's one of the coolest places I've ever seen. And was I sobbing and crying my way through it? Absolutely. I'm going to tell you more about it during Great at 8. Coming your way next on The B.
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10: 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We help guide you through that process. We don't dictate. We listen to what you're telling us. Okay, I want a sofa that's 78 inches. I want it this. And a lot of times we'll say, well, you know, it would really help if we saw the room. We'll come out to the house and help you. But if you want just that one sofa, we can help you find the sofa. If you say, I want the whole room, we can coordinate everything. 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It's not our taste. It's not necessarily what we see. 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Come in. 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See what we have to offer. 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
12: Sun and clouds mix with hazy skies today. Highs low 80s. Thunderstorms arrive late tonight with gusty winds. Lows tonight near 70. A few rain showers could linger into Tuesday morning before drying out. Another day in the low 80s Tuesday with plenty of sun to go around. We'll briefly drop to the mid 70s Wednesday before returning to the low 80s the rest of the week. I'm WSBT 22 meteorologist Jessica Burns.

0: It's great at 8 with Brittany on the V.
1: 802, 65 degrees. It's so great what happened in Mishawaka on Saturday. That's the ribbon cutting out at Miracle Park, Main and McKinley, Mishawaka, the old North Main Heights Park. Now, it is just incredible. I went out there after the ribbon cutting, and it was full of people. So many excited kids were running through the splash pad, and this is just the beginning, really. It's an all-abilities, all-inclusive park. Such thoughtful design with community partners. Those who worked with disabled individuals reached out and say, you know what would be really great if there's more shade, if there are adult changing stations in the bathrooms. And, of course, with Miracle League, the first one here, there's going to be people who have never hit a baseball before, and they're going to get a home run. Their name's going to be up on the Jumbotron. There's going to be music playing. And it was such an incredible place that I was so overcome with emotion. I'm looking around at what's possible. And, man, I was sobbing. I could not stop crying. I was just so amazed at how beautiful it is.
2: I'm glad there are pictures, because you probably couldn't see any details through the tears in the eyes. So at least you get a chance to review.
1: Clark is a local artist, and he was actually painting the scene as it was happening live. Have you ever seen a live painter? I love this so much. Such a cool thing. Mr. Clark, tell me what you're out here doing today.
3: I'm out here painting the scene.
1: Literally painting on a canvas. It's beautiful.
3: It was amazing. I didn't know all that this park entailed, and to learn about it and see all the people come out from the community was super special. So it was an honor to be a part of it.
1: It's amazing. So tell me about what you've got here on your canvas so far.
3: As many bright colors as I can get on the canvas with the nice backdrop of dark contrast. The beautiful park stayed put, and I just kept painting it.
1: It is so cool. If you want to see a complete work, just go to facebook.com/B100Morning Show. We've got the picture posted for you there and got to talk to people who were enjoying it. Clarissa, we're here today. It was a ribbon cutting at Miracle Park. What do you think?
4: I love it. It's great. I love that it has a splash pad and extra room in the park with slides and swings, and all the kids look happy, and my daughter loves it. She's 18 months. It's really, really nice, and it's very welcoming for everybody, which we absolutely love.
1: And so do we. That is great at 8. We want to see your pictures from it, too. You can post them right there at B100 Morning Show. Such an incredible place. Great at 8 is all brought to you by Goodwill.
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0: what we do, don't we?
1: Today's best and most country, B100, Morgan Wallen at 8:11 and 66 degrees over the weekend in Baltimore. He walked out with Baltimore Ravens linebacker Ray Lewis. He was also joined by members of the U.S. Navy and Marine Corps while wearing a Cal Ripken Jr. jersey.
2: Very eclectic here, yeah.
1: But it was very cool to see the service members walk out with him.
2: Yeah.
1: That was cool. He should do that every time. Yeah. Sports players, cool.
2: Yeah.
1: But American heroes
2: win
1: every time. And I hope that you win right now because at 888-817-B100, are you ready? Are you ready for 2026 Brickyard?
2: Oh, nice.
1: I know. So this is for Sunday. This Sunday, 2026 Brickyard is happening at the Indy Motor Speedway. And at 888-817-B100, you have to know your drivers. Mm-hmm. You have to know your classic NASCAR drivers. Your newer NASCAR drivers, because we're playing NASCAR math. Yes, you're going to have to add. Yes, you're going to have to subtract. We were just talking about back to school season. Get those pistons roaring. Can I say
2: All right. All right. You can say start your engines, you know, if you want to.
1: We can't say start your engines yet.
2: No, you're right.
1: Because we got

0: got to get a caller first.
1: Yep.
0: At 888-817-B100. So you have to wave that green flag.
1: Yeah.
0: Are you ready? 1, 2, 3. Wave it! Harder! Faster! He's waving it. So NASCAR math this morning at 888-817-B100 for your Brickyard passes for this Sunday. 888-817-B100. Go, go, go!
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0: Sun and clouds mix with hazy skies today. Highs low 80s. Thunderstorms arrive late tonight with gusty winds. Lows tonight near 70. A few rain showers could linger into Tuesday morning before drying out. Another day in the low 80s Tuesday with plenty of sun to go around. We'll briefly drop to the mid 70s Wednesday before returning to the low 80s the rest of the week. I'm WSBT 22 meteorologist Jessica Burns.

0: Today's Best of Most Country Review 100, 826 and 68 degrees. We're not in the business of breaking your hearts, but instead making dreams come true. Are you a NASCAR fan, Reed?
1: I am. I grew up with it. I loved it. And although I don't watch as much as I used to, something is just so magical about the track. If you've never been in person, you have to go. And maybe we have a chance to give one away right now.
0: I would love that. Jeremy, how are you?
2: Hi.
0: Jeremy, are you ready for Brickyard this Sunday?
2: Yeah.
0: All right, NASCAR math is very easy. We give you the driver's names. You total up their car numbers to give us the correct answer. So, may luck be in your favor as we go. And we're asking for Jeff Gordon minus Kyle Larson. Jeff Gordon minus Kyle Larson.
2: 24 and 18.
0: Kyle Larson is not 18.
2: He is five.
0: So what's Jeff Gordon minus Kyle Larson?
2: 19.
0: Yeah! Give Jeremy a point.
1: Nice. All right. Couple beer buds here. Brad Keselowski plus Rusty Wallace.
2: Oh, my gosh.
1: I know.
2: Brad Keselowski. I don't know. I'm sorry. I don't know.
1: All good. They were both Miller boys. Keselowski is six, although he used to be Rusty Wallace's two.
2: I would say Mark Martin was number six as well.
1: Yeah, that was my guy.
0: All right, Jeremy, we'll go old school. We'll go easy. Dale Earnhardt Sr. plus Jeff Gordon equals...
2: 27.
0: Yeah.
1: Yep. And then since you said it, I've got to pull a Mark Martin out here. Richard Petty plus Mark Martin.
2: 49.
1: Yeah! All right! Yeah!
0: Dale Earnhardt Sr. plus Dale Earnhardt Jr. giving us...
2: Well, which one? 8 or 88?
1: Good call. We'll go 8. We'll go 8.
2: 11.
1: Woo! Yeah! All right.
0: Jeremy, you're going to root them all on at Brickyard this Sunday at the Indy Motor Speedway.
1: Yeah!
2: Oh, outstanding.
1: Congrats.
0: So you need to be my on-track reporter. So I ask that you bring back audio, pictures, autographs, the whole shebang. I want to hear about the whole experience on Sunday.
2: Outstanding. Will do.
0: Woohoo!
1: Awesome.
0: And have so much fun. But before you go, in a really great Kevin James kind of way, can you give us a gentleman start your engines?
2: Gentlemen! Start your engines!
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0: Hey, it's Brittany Bailey of the B100 Morning Show. 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
11: Sun and clouds mix with hazy skies today. Highs low 80s. Thunderstorms arrive late tonight with gusty winds. Lows tonight near 70. A few rain showers could linger into Tuesday morning before drying out. Another day in the low 80s Tuesday with plenty of sun to go around. We'll briefly drop to the mid 70s Wednesday before returning to the low 80s the rest of the week. I'm WSBT 22 meteorologist Jessica Burns.

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0: Today's best or most country, B100, Dasha and Austin at 8:39, 69 degrees. On Friday, we had the best time at the South Bend Cubs Four Winds Field. It was so nice to be out there. It was sunny. It was perfect. Everybody was happy. I'm telling you, Four Winds Field is such a destination.
1: Yeah.
0: They want you to have a great experience, and they talk about those touch points from the moment you park until the moment you leave.
1: Mm-hmm.
0: And so many people will leave not even knowing if the Cubs won or not because they had just a great time out at a baseball game. And we sure did. It was a lot of fun. And upon arriving, we stumbled and walked right into April. April is so kind.
2: All the people.
0: Oh, and I asked her, what's her favorite part of her job?
2: All the people. Everybody coming in and out, all the fans, they're all amazing.
0: And what's amazing is that you have a full-time job, so you do this on the side.
2: Absolutely, yes.
0: Yeah.
2: This is my second season. My work had season tickets and got an email, hey, we're hiring, and thought it would be fun, and it is fun.
0: What's your favorite thing to order food-wise?
2: At Ben's Pretzels.
0: Yes, can't go wrong.
2: Go Cubs, go!
0: Woo! Yes, go Cubs, go. And I want to give a shout out to Mark Tingle as well. He is so kind. Isn't he just everybody's best friend?
1: Yeah, for sure. I get to commentate with his son.
0: Nate was there.
1: Yeah. Oh, man. Such an awesome family. They're so great. And it's this community, they represent him so well.
0: As we were leaving, he was like, hey, hold on. And he radioed for a golf cart to take us back to it. Do you know how much I felt like a celebrity? And I was like, oh, no, you don't have to. He was like, no. No, come on, your family, which
1: Let's
0: is so
1: go,
0: sweet.
1: Mark.
0: So Ivy is so sweet. Ivy came, she picked us up, and we needed the extended golf cart because, you know, there's so many of us.
1: Anyway,
0: we need the big one. So they got the big one, and everybody there is so happy.
1: Mm-hmm.
0: And while you're there and experiencing all the fun, I love the things that they do in between innings. So the Simba cam is one of my favorites.
1: Yes.
0: The dance cam. I don't know who this guy was. But during the dance cam, he was busting a move. He was shimmying. He was shaking. I'd love to talk to him because he brought the energy. And, of course, the fireworks were spectacular. We almost were front row, not on purpose, but where we were sitting, getting ready to run the bases. So we're all sitting in the grass. Oh, it was like front row. Oh, and shout out Zach Miller. He happened to be there, too.
1: Oh,
0: and I'm walking
1: along.
0: So you're going to bump into old friendly faces you haven't seen in a long time. Get yourself a Ben's Pretzel like April likes. But the running of the bases is so cool. Hey, did you run the bases?
3: Yeah. But there's a train.
0: There was a train. What else? Oh, I'm recording. Did you feel like a baseball player running the bases?
3: It was faster than this one kid. He was trying to run faster than me, so I just ran faster.
0: That's a great logic.
1: Yeah.
0: And did he tell everyone that he peed behind a tree while I was recording? Yes, he did.
1: Perfect.
0: I'm like, really? Right? You're going to tell me that right now?
1: Uh-huh.
0: But I'm telling you, you got to see him before the season's over. Because we're going to blink. I don't want to talk
1: Stop.
0: About it.
1: Yeah,
0: I know.
1: Pretty.
0: I don't want to talk about it.
1: That's twice today. You're over quota.
0: I'm not trying to be a Debbie Downer. I'm sorry. I'm just being a real Rachel realist. It's 8:42 now, 68 degrees. What'd you do this weekend? We'd love to hear from you at 888-817-B100.
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10: Sun and clouds mix with hazy skies today. Highs low 80s. Thunderstorms arrive late tonight with gusty winds. Lows tonight near 70. A few rain showers could linger into Tuesday morning before drying out. Another day in the low 80s Tuesday with plenty of sun to go around. We're briefly dropped to the mid 70s Wednesday before returning to the low 80s the rest of the week. I'm WSBT 22 meteorologist Jessica Burns.

0: 8:52, 69 degrees. The buzz is brought to you by Imperial Furniture. I saw the video and I couldn't finish watching it. The man needed to be rescued from a porta potty. Did you see this?
1: Ooh.
0: At first, I thought he was running from the law and thought it was a good hiding spot. And then it came out to be even weirder than I had envisioned.
1: Huh?
0: He said that he dropped his Mountain Dew inside the porta potty. So he climbed inside to get it.
1: No!
0: Yes, yes.
2: Knocked again. The man inside said he was not going to get out. They looked inside and didn't see anybody. The lid was closed. No one was in the restroom. It kind of startled them. All of a sudden, a head popped out of the toilet and he said, "I'm in here." He told them he was retrieving a Mountain Dew bottle that he dropped in from the night before. After it was cut open, the man was able to exit the toilet. Fire department did hook up water to their truck and gave him a free shower.
1: That was the understatement of the century. Startled. Brittany, I might be constipated for a month after I see that if I went in there to like handle business and then a guy pops out? No.
0: I don't care what item it is. It's only one of my living children is the only thing that I would ever retrieve out of a port. You could. Here's $4 billion.
1: Forget it. This is a worse version of what Steve-O did. Oh my gosh.
0: I try to use them as little as possible.
1: Yeah, oh, for sure. I'll do
0: what
1: anything.
0: What is Mountain Dew code for? What was really in there?
1: Ooh.
0: And when you saw him come out, he looked like an alien because
1: No.
0: There isn't water hot enough to sanitize and sterilize a person who has just been submerged. And the poor firefighter, he tried cutting it. He was cutting it, and he couldn't get out. So they had to cut it even deeper to get this guy. It was literally like a birth.
1: But,
0: okay.
1: No.
0: I shouldn't have brought this up. I'm sorry. No. At 8:54 and 70 degrees, that's the buzz. And it's brought to you by Imperial Furniture. happiness all around. Coffee
3: in my cup. I always turn them on first thing in the morning when I'm making my commute to work.
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10: Sun and clouds mix with hazy skies today. Highs low 80s. Thunderstorms arrive late tonight with gusty winds. Lows tonight near 70. A few rain showers could linger into Tuesday morning before drying out. Another day in the low 80s Tuesday with plenty of sun to go around. We'll briefly drop to the mid 70s Wednesday before returning to the low 80s the rest of the week. I'm WSBT 22 meteorologist Jessica Burns.

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2: I'm Luciana Giannuzzi. 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

0: right now, so that also helps things. But there's going to be a front that rolls through, mainly late tonight, early tomorrow morning, and that'll bring in some chances for some thunderstorms. We're looking at some possibly stronger storms with some damaging wind gusts overnight tonight, so be aware of that. It could wake you up with some thunder, some lightning, so definitely stay weather aware with that. It's going to be warm tonight, lows near 70, but once that front comes through, we'll have some lingering showers tomorrow morning, then we'll dry out, and that'll help push out some of the wildfire smoke, and things will be a lot clearer as we go into the middle of the week. By midweek, temperatures go down into the mid to upper 70s. It's brief, though. We go back up into the low 80s for highs by the end of the week.
1: Oh,
2: this sounds like a perfect week.
1: Yeah, I'm so happy to see this smoke gone, though. The earlier, the better. That's great news.
0: It's going to be so nice. Yeah, it's going to be so nice to finally be able to actually see how blue the sky is.
2: Oh, finally. It's been so long. And you can join me tonight at Patty Shack in Granger from 5 until 7. We'll be out there scooping the ice cream and giving away those Boots on the Bend passes August 14th and 15th at the Sancho County Fairgrounds. You want to win your way there? Join me out at Patty Shack in Granger tonight starting at 5.
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11: 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New Paris Speedway, the hottest quarter mile in the Midwest.
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0: today's Best from Most Country, B100, Russell Dickerson, Worth Your Wild at 9:13 and 70 degrees. It is beautiful out there, and it was a great weekend. So for a full forecast of the day, we're checking in now with Jessica Burns at WSBT. How's it looking?
1: Well, today we still are dealing with hazy skies with that wildfire smoke, but that will soon clear out of our area, and we finally will see some clearer skies before you know it. Today, it's going to be pretty seasonable. We'll see temperatures in the low 80s. That's right about where we should be. We're also seeing some lower humidity.

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1: Yeah! Wow, I'm so excited.
0: Good luck. From Burns Equipment Rentals and John's To Go. $1 million. 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

0: today's Best and Most Country B100, Billy Currington at 932 and 71 degrees. It is a $1 million Monday, which means you could score a scratch off that could be worth $1 million buckaroos with Burns Equipment Rentals and John's to go. Right now, you can also text the word Monday for a chance to win. MONDAY 888-817-2100 for your chance. And hello!
1: Hello!
0: Brian! You could be a millionaire!
1: Woohoo!
0: You just scored a scratch off that could be worth $1 million bucks. So say that you win. Who's the first person that you call to tell?
1: It'd be the wife.
0: What are you going to tell her? Hey, honey, get something nice. We're going out to dinner?
1: No, we'll probably be going somewhere else. I'm going to Disneyland.
0: Disneyland! I thought maybe you would just roll up in a 2026 Corvette and be like, something really big just happened.
1: No, nothing that big.
0: Okay, what's your dream car then?
1: A dream car is a Corvette.
0: Oh, well. See, maybe this is all fate. It's all going to happen for you.
1: I hope so. That'd be awesome.
0: It would be awesome. So be like Brian. Deb Miles has your next chance to hear that sounder. So you'll be caller number 7 to win a scratch-off that could be worth $1 million bucks. But don't forget, text the word Monday to 888-817-B100 for another chance on a $1 million Monday. 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

0: Today's Best from Most Country, B100, Lainey Wilson and John Mayer. Phone, keys, wallet, 948, 72 degrees right now. Deb, how are you? How was your weekend?
1: I'm good. It was a lot of fun. Saw some friends, had some, just had a good time.
0: What kind of stuff did you do?
1: Well, we went to Sun King, had a few drinks, and then we went to, took a walk around Buter Park.
0: Nice.
1: I love that area.
0: Yeah.
1: You know, that born and raised in Mishawaka. But yeah, just kind of a little bit of laid back. Did also work, went out to LaPorte Saturday. That was a lot of fun to see everybody at the LaPorte County Fair.
0: Aren't they wonderful out there?
1: Yeah, they really are. It's a great fair. But yeah, had a great time.
0: Well, we had quite the weekend.
1: Yes.
0: You name it, we did it.
1: That's good.
0: It was crazy. It was crazy. I feel like I needed to rest from my weekend when you're supposed to be resting.
1: Mm-hmm.
0: There was very little of that. But that's what I love summer. It's like we're trying to squeeze every ounce of it that we can out mm-hmm. of it. And I keep thinking, before we know it, the wind's going to hurt our face and it's going to be freezing
1: yep.
0: below wind chills. We don't have to talk about that.
1: No.
0: I'd much rather be able to step outside comfortably.
1: I know a lot of people like to think about Christmas in July. You know, they have all these big friend mm-hmm. of mine, you know, how I have these fundraisers and stuff. And that's fantastic. But that's the extent of Christmas in July. You don't have to think about snow or cold or anything like that.
0: The only thing cold you should be thinking about is the ice cream that you could be tasting tonight at Patty Shack. I'll be there today from 5 until 7. Of course, we love all of their delicious ice creams, but someone's also going to score passes to Boots on the Bend.
1: Yay!
0: August 14th and 15th at the St. Joe County Fairgrounds. Huge stacked lineup. And so if you'd like to be there for free on us, just stop by tonight. Patty Shack in Granger, State Road 23.
1: Mm-hmm. Win some tickets. I mean, really, it's a win-win on a Monday.
0: I got my grandpa. They have a freezer there that has all their ready-made desserts. So I got him an ice cream pie there. It was a mint chocolate chip ice cream pie. And it was perfect. And they were able to enjoy that. My husband loves their black licorice ice cream.
1: Ooh, that sounds interesting.
0: Interesting is a good word for it. I love that they have that many flavors that any palate
1: right.
0: is going to be happy with the ice cream that they have there. So join us out there tonight. Have a wonderful day. Deb Miles coming in studio next. God bless.
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16: Sun and clouds mix with hazy skies today. Highs low 80s. Thunderstorms arrive late tonight with gusty winds. Lows tonight near 70. A few rain showers could linger into Tuesday morning before drying out. Another day in the low 80s. Tuesday with plenty of sun to go around. We'll briefly drop to the mid 70s Wednesday before returning to the low 80s the rest of the week. I'm WSBT 22 meteorologist Jessica Burns.

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1: She's more than just a pretty.

Today's Best of Most Country, B100 had the crowd growing last week at the LaPorte County Fair. Drew Baldridge, She's Somebody's Daughter. I hear that song so much. I love it. He was there with Dylan Scott, LaPorte County Fair. Love this time of year. Here's John Partney and Boots Off on B100.

0: it's Brittany Bailey of the V100 Morning Show. After 8, you could be like Jeremy and score some passes to be at Brickyard this Sunday.
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0: Today's Best of Most Country, B100, Tucker Wetmore and Brunette. Here's Cody Johnson, his latest horseback on the B.
1: He's a ranch hand in a pinch, man. 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Cause she's a gold digger with a quick trigger. A cast iron skillet swinging lid flipper. 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
1: Today's Best of Most Country, B100, Cody Johnson, horseback. Hi, it's Deb. 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

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It's a B100 Million Dollar Monday. The Sounder's coming up anytime between now and 11. 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
1: Yeah! Wow, I'm so excited.
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1: Sun and clouds mix with hazy skies today. Highs low 80s. Thunderstorms arrive late tonight with gusty winds. Lows tonight near 70. A few rain showers could linger into Tuesday morning before drying out. Another day in the low 80s Tuesday with plenty of sun to go around. We'll briefly drop to the mid-70s Wednesday before returning to the low 80s the rest of the week. I'm WSBT 22 meteorologist Jessica Burns.

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Hey, it's Brittany Bailey of the B100 Morning Show. After 8, you could be like Jeremy and score some passes to be at Brickyard this Sunday.

Today's Best and Most Country B100, Taylor Swift, I Knew It, I Knew You from Toy Story 5. I've got the dish coming up next. Good news about Garth and Indy. I'll have all the details coming up. Deb's Dish next after Chase Matthew holding it down on the B.

0: Here's what's trending in Deb's Dish.
1: Well, Garth Brooks added two more dates to his tour stuff in Indianapolis. His new opening night will now be August 20th, and he added a matinee performance on August 23rd. Now, Garth still hasn't announced any additional cities for his Blame It On All My Roots tour, but Indy, coming for you. That's fantastic. All that information is at B100.com. Jelly Roll and Bunny XO recently finalized their divorce. A source says Jelly is quite, and quote, a very generous person by nature and wanted to make sure the divorce was handled fairly and respectfully. They also added that he's doing well and he's been focused on his tour and his health. Quote, he is in a very good place. Now, their agreement also includes a provision to prohibit them from trash-talking the other. Bunny seems to be doing well. On Friday, she posted a tour of her new home. And Spain won the World Cup with a 1-0 win over Argentina in extra time. Celebrities on hand included Tom Cruise, Matt Damon, Beyonce, Jay-Z, Timothy Chalamet, and Kylie Jenner. Squid Game Season 2 is the most watched series on Netflix in the last 4 years. I watched Season 1, and that was just that was enough for me. And Darius Rucker says it might be enough in another 2 years. He says he might be retiring in a couple years.
2: 2 years. I've been really looking at it. I played 110 shows last year. What am I doing? You know, I still like making records and playing and everything, but I'm really starting to like being home a lot. I'm looking at maybe doing a tour, one more big Hootie thing, and I got to do one more Hootie thing. We have to finish at Williams-Brice Stadium.
1: I agree. Who wouldn't want to see that? Hootie and Blowfish, yeah. Morgan Wallen has been teasing a new song, and he will be releasing it. That's going to be happening on Friday. Let's give a little listen.

0: by now.
1: That sounds good. It's called Been By Now, releasing it on Friday. That's The Dish. I've got Megan Maroney coming up next on B100.
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Turn this truck around. Hi, it's Deb. Great to be with you. Hope you're enjoying your Monday with us because I am enjoying every minute with you, especially when we have lunch together in the diner, and that'll be coming up soon. But you can let me know what song you'd like to hear. I'll be waiting for you at noon. 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Here's Jason Aldean. How far does a goodbye go on the B? She said.

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but we do, don't we? Today's best and most country B100. Morgan Wallen, don't we? Hi, it's Deb. Heading into the diner. Come on in. Have lunch with me on this Monday. What would you like to hear? 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Is Stella Lefty, Boston on the B.

0: Today's Best and Most Country, B100, Stella Lefty in Boston. Hi, it's Deb. Great to be with you heading into the diner. Come on in, have lunch with me. 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And B100 is a proud sponsor of the Elkhart County 4-H Fair. It's happening until July 24th to August 1st. See Brett Young on the 25th. I'll be out there for that. B100 will be. Charlie Crockett, July 27th. Plus, enjoy the carnival rides, truck and tractor pull, rodeo, monster trucks, fair food, and so much more. 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I've got Ella Langley coming up next on the B.
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6: Skies will be partly to mostly cloudy this afternoon with wildfire smoke still bringing some air quality concerns. There is a slight chance of showers late day today with a high of 82. For tonight, cloudy skies with a 60% chance of showers and storms and a low of 70. Partly cloudy with a 30% chance of showers on Tuesday as highs make it to 83. And we're at 75 for Wednesday with a mix of clouds and sun. I'm WSBT 22 meteorologist Abby Wepler.

Montana sky. 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London, Paris, paradise. But ain't got much memory of the scenes. Come to think, I missed them all. And damn,

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That sunset, cliffs by the sea, and the night rolled in. And you still talk about that moon that I can't recall, but God, I saw.

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Taking your orders in the diner. What would you like to hear? Text or call me, 888-817-B100. Here's Chris Jansen.

0: 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Here's another Deb's Diner request.
1: Got a text. Hey, Deb, want to have lunch with you, and I want some dirt. Well, basically, you want to hear by dirt. Here's Jordan Davis and Luke Bryan. Order up in the diner on the B.

Today's Best to Most Country, B100 Shaboozy and the newly divorced Jelly Roll. Amen. You're in the diner. What would you like to hear? Let me know. Text or call 888-817-B100. Here's Hudson Westbrook, Painted You Pretty on the B.

0: Today's best Amnos Country B100. Hudson Westbrook painted you pretty. Hi, it's Deb. Great to be with you on this Monday. Come on in the diner. What would you like to hear? Let me know. 888-817-B100. 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So make sure you check that out. It's a wonderful thing, wonderful program. It's going to be a lot of fun seeing people out there. I've got Parmalee coming up next on the B.
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Time for me to give away some really cool tickets. You're going to love this. Going to play a round of Winner's Choice Trivia. 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Be caller five, then give me a correct answer, and you choose whether you want tickets to Indiana Beach, Indy Zoo, Deep River Water Park, or South Bend Cubs. 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But first, you got to be caller five now at 888-817-B100, 888-817-2100. Be caller five now and give me a correct answer, and you'll be a winner. Winner's Choice. Here's Lainey Wilson on the B. Call now.

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2: Hey, this is Missy.
3: Hey, Missy. How you doing on this Monday?
2: Wonderful. Thank you.
3: You're caller number 5. You are halfway there, almost there. All you need to do is give me one correct answer. And we're going to play a round of Winner's Choice Trivia or Be a Sport.
2: Okay.
3: Here we go. This sport has overtaken baseball to become America's third favorite sport. What sport am I talking about? Is it A, basketball, B, tennis, or C, soccer?
2: Soccer?
3: Yes, soccer. That is correct. Soccer has overtaken baseball. Congratulations. Of course, the football is
2: Thank you.
3: You're welcome. Now, here comes more fun. There's so much fun today. The fun part is winner's choice. Do you want a pair of passes to Indiana Beach or Indy Zoo or Deep River Water Park or a couple passes, a couple tickets to the South Bend Cubs?
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3: 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Batter up. You're going to see the South Bend Cubs at Four Winds Field. Congratulations. You are a winner with your Winner's Choice
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16: Skies will be partly to mostly cloudy this afternoon with wildfire smoke still bringing some air quality concerns. There is a slight chance of showers late day today with a high of 82. For tonight, cloudy skies with a 60% chance of showers and storms and a low of 70. Partly cloudy with a 30% chance of showers on Tuesday as highs make it to 83. And we're at 75 for Wednesday with a mix of clouds and sun. I'm WSBT 22 meteorologist Abby Wepler.

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Today's Best and Most Country B100, Russell Dickerson, Happened to Me, coming up after Dustin Lynch. It's Miles of Smiles in Miles of Smiles. A local treasure that includes Klueski noodles and sausage? I'll explain. Here's Easy to Love. It is on the B.

0: It's Deb's Miles of Smiles, brought to you by J.B. West Roofing, Siding, and Gutters on B100.
1: Oh, this is a local treasure and landmark for a lot of us. St. Adalbert's Parish in South Bend celebrating 100 years while also undergoing some reconstruction. Now, the church was originally built in 1926 with the mission of serving Polish-speaking immigrants, like my grandparents. It still follows the original mission, but now also serves the spiritual and secular needs of Spanish-speaking immigrants as well. The church also puts more than $500,000 into the city of South Bend, with thousands of hours of volunteer work put in every single year. St. Adalbert's also sponsors English language classes and a citizen class that boasts a 100% success rate with its students passing. But after 100 years, the building is in need with some repairs to preserve the church's history while ensuring its longevity. The massive project stands at a total cost of $15 million, and the restoration team plans to work on the church in phases. $3 million has already been raised for phase one, which includes sealing the exterior and installing a new roof. Now, the roof has been completed, and masons are repairing damage to exterior bricks. While St. Adalbert's is raising funds through other organizations, community donations can be made through their website. The church is holding a special celebration and renovations to mark the major milestone. Past and current members are invited for a mass and Polish-style dinner on August 1st to celebrate St. Adalbert's centennial. The dinner will be Polish wedding style. Kluski noodles, sausage. There will also be entertainment, including Polish dancing and doing a polka band. Anyone can attend the mass, but a ticket is required for the dinner. So make sure you go to their website. They'll be going fast. But St. Adalbert's, what a gem for our community. That's Miles of Smiles, brought to you by J.B. West Roofing, Siding, and Gutters. 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

0: Today's Best of Most Country B100, Riley Green changed my mind. And recently, Riley said, it's just not easy to meet anybody.
1: It's really not that easy to meet a girl when you're doing what we're doing. Like, I mean, I'm not going to meet a girl at a show. I'm confined to the back, you know, on a bus, and I'm not going to meet a girl on Instagram. You know, it gets tough to know who you're meeting for what.
0: Oh, but there are a lot of girls who would like to try to meet you, Riley. Here's John Morgan, Kid Myself, on the B.

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4: Skies will be partly to mostly cloudy this afternoon with wildfire smoke still bringing some air quality concerns. There is a slight chance of showers late day today with a high of 82. For tonight, cloudy skies with a 60% chance of showers and storms and a low of 70. Partly cloudy with a 30% chance of showers on Tuesday as highs make it to 83. And we're at 75 for Wednesday with a mix of clouds and sun. I'm WSBT 22 meteorologist Abby Wepler.

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country. Today's Best and Most Country, B100, Jason Aldean, Let Your Boys Be Country, and Luke Bryan celebrated the Big 5-0 over the weekend. And friends like Jason Aldean and others, Blake, they all wished him a happy birthday. But Luke says it means more that a lot of the fans also did. He's thanking everybody for making his birthday special. Here's Country and She Knows It, Luke Bryan on the B.

couldn't have the toy till his nuggets were gone. A green traffic light turned straight to red. I hit my brakes and mumbled under my breath. His fries went a-flying and his orange drink covered his lap.

Best of Most Country, B100, Kenny Chesney, and Carry On. And I'm going to tell you how you could possibly become a millionaire today after Graylin James. Here's Water at a Wedding on the B.

0: Today's best and most country B100, Graylin James, Water at a Wedding. Hi, it's Deb. Great to be with you on this Monday, and it could be very lucky for somebody. It's a B100 Million Dollar Monday powered by Burns Equipment Rentals and John's To Go. 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
1: Today's Best of Most Country B100. I sing along to that one. Taylor Swift, I Knew It, I Knew You. Dan and Shay coming to Ruoff Music Center in September. B100.com has all that information. Here's Say So on the B.

0: Hawaii's best, Dano's Country B100. Dan and Shay, say so. Hi, it's Deb. Great to be with you on this Monday. And great news with Garth Brooks.
1: Wow.
0: Adding more shows to Indy.
1: Garth is the man.
0: Because it just went crazy, right? When the tickets went on sale, it went nuts.
1: Everybody wanted them. It's basically sold out.
0: Yeah. So basically added another show on the 20th. He was going to be there the 21st and 22nd. And then a matinee on the 20th.
1: Sunday.
0: Yep.
1: Sunday matinee.
0: So that's a matinee.
1: But still, you know, normally matinee price is lower, but they're still the same.
0: Well, because the prices are lower. If it's only $154 a ticket, that's
1: including fees
0: in taxes.
1: No.
0: No?
1: Fees are included after the $154.
0: Okay.
1: Well, yeah.
0: I see you've looked into it already.
1: Oh, yes.
0: Have you bought tickets
1: already? Yeah, yeah, the card is out. The credit card is out, Deb.
0: I don't blame you. It's going to be a great show. I'm definitely going down to Indy.
1: I got tickets for Friday.
0: Oh, you did?
1: Yeah, I did.
0: Oh, wow.
1: I scored two tickets for Friday, Judy and I, and that's where we'll celebrate our anniversary.
0: Wow.
1: Yeah.
0: That is a pretty cool gift.
1: It is. That's what I thought.
0: I will say that. Was she happy about it?
1: Oh, yeah. She's excited.
0: I mean, not about the anniversary, but the
1: blame it all on your roots. We've been married too long. Oh,
0: that's right. That's what she'll be singing all the way down there.
1: But
0: No. It's a beautiful thing. They're a beautiful couple.
1: So I do have to say a happy anniversary to Judy.
0: Oh.
1: Okay. I know. It's a special day for us.
0: What are you
1: 41
0: doing?
1: 41 years, Deb.
0: Okay. 41. She's a saint. This woman is a saint. Could put up with him.
1: Every year we increase the insurance policy.
0: And that keeps her smiling.
1: 41 years.
0: Again.
1: So she's happy.
0: Well, I'm glad she is happy, and I know I tease you a lot about it, but you two are wonderful together, and happy anniversary.
1: Thank you.
0: And so what are you doing? You buying her tacos or something?
1: Well, we actually did have tacos last night. We went out for dinner. Our dinner celebration was last night.
0: Who paid? I'm not sure I want to know.
1: It was good. Lots of heartburn afterwards, but it was good. We had cilantro, so I'm not sure where that's going.
0: Well, you know what? At this point...
1: You know, I'm just saying, Deb. That was our anniversary dinner. The tacos with cilantro and onions.
0: Did you have lettuce?
1: Just cilantro, which is one of the worst culprits.
0: That's hit or miss. But lettuce leaves are bigger than cilantro.
1: You know what? We are together, and the food was good.
0: Just be thankful that those effects don't happen when you don't eat cilantro.
1: Immediately. Hey, one more good thing on the list here.
0: Yes.
1: My dad. Happy birthday.
0: I was just going to say, he is such a cute man.
1: Yes, he is. He's 88 years old today.
0: Oh, happy birthday.
1: And he's doing good. So happy birthday, Pop. Oh,
0: he looks great. I saw your picture on your Facebook page. He has nice hair and everything.
1: He does. He has a full head of hair.
0: He's a silver fox, that guy.
1: Now, he is shrinking.
0: Well,
1: since he is much shorter than he used to be.
0: 88. That's amazing.
1: 88 years old.
0: That is just amazing.
1: Yeah.
0: Happy birthday, Padre. Happy birthday. And you're going to, who knows, you guys could all be millionaires, right?
1: Let's do this.
0: There's a chance for somebody to become a millionaire.
1: It's a good day.
0: With Jesse today. It's a B100 Million Dollar Monday. Listen for the sounder between?
1: 3 and 4.
0: Oh, surprise, surprise.
1: Yeah.
0: You had to think about it.
1: After 3, before 4.
0: That's right. Listen for the sounder. Be the correct caller. Win that scratch-off ticket, which means you could win $1 million.
1: A million.
0: So good luck with that. I will be back tomorrow morning at 10. Have a wonderful rest of your day with Jesse on the B.
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8: Skies will be partly to mostly cloudy this afternoon with wildfire smoke still bringing some air quality concerns. There is a slight chance of showers late day today with a high of 82. For tonight, cloudy skies with a 60% chance of showers and storms and a low of 70. Partly cloudy with a 30% chance of showers on Tuesday as highs make it to 83. And we're at 75 for Wednesday with a mix of clouds and sun. I'm WSBT 22 meteorologist Abby Wepler.

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0: Today's best and most country B100, that is Jelly Roll, his latest Hands Up. It's Jesse Garcia. Thank you so much for listening on this Million Dollar Monday. You are listening for The Sounder. Now, that's your cue to call in when you do hear it, and you will hear it this hour. I promise you, before 4 o'clock, you got to be caller 7 when you hear it. You're going to grab a scratch-off ticket that could win you up to $1 million. And this is all courtesy of our friends at Burns Equipment Rentals and John's To Go. 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Get ready for The Sounders coming your way. Luke Bryan is next on The B.
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0: to win a scratch-off ticket that could win you $1 million.
1: Yeah! 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

0: No. Today's best and most country B100. That is new from John Party and Boots Off. And if you didn't hear, John Party announced he's bringing his Gambling Man tour to Fort Wayne. Going to be at Allen County War Memorial Coliseum September 24th. Tickets for that show will be going on sale Friday. All the info is on our Facebook page. And how about a $1 million Monday winner?
1: The most winners in Michigan.
2: We got a winner.
1: Here's another B100 winner.
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3: Yeah, I was just calling in to see if I'm the seventh caller.
0: You are lucky number seven.
3: Okay.
0: How about it? Who's this?
3: This is Bud.
0: Hey, Bud, where are you checking in from?
3: I'm from Syracuse. I'm coming back from Plymouth from work.
0: All right, buddy. Perfect timing because you got that scratch-off ticket. Now let's hope it wins you some money.
3: Yeah, let's hope so.
0: All right, Bud, you have a wonderful afternoon. And before you go, tell me how you spell country.
3: B100.
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is Kane Brown on today's Best and Most Country B100. Thank you so much for listening this afternoon. New music from Luke Combs. Here's Rethink Some Things on B100.

0: Today's best and most country B100 new from Luke Combs and Rethink Some Things. It's Jesse Garcia. Thank you so much for listening this afternoon. 420 Lost Lyric. Got a chance for you to grab some tickets to go see Charlie Crockett at the Elkhart County 4-H Fair coming up on Monday, July 27th. Tickets will be yours if you can tell me the title and artist of the song at 420. I'll throw out that lyric of a song. And the rest is up to you. So get ready, 420. Your chance to win. I've got Chase Matthew next on B100.
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3: B100 weather.
12: skies will be partly to mostly cloudy this afternoon with wildfire smoke still bringing some air quality concerns. There is a slight chance of showers late day today with a high of 82. For tonight, cloudy skies with a 60% chance of showers and storms and a low of 70. Partly cloudy with a 30% chance of showers on Tuesday as highs make it to 83. And we're at 75 for Wednesday with a mix of clouds and sun. I'm WSBT 22 meteorologist Abby Wepler.

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That is Dustin Lynch and Mackenzie Porter thinking about you on today's Best and Most Country B100. It is Jesse Garcia with you. Thank you so much for listening this afternoon. I've got Lost Lyric coming up in a few. Here is Zach John King. Get to drinking on the

0: It's Brittany Bailey of the V100 Morning Show. After 8, you could be like Jeremy and score some passes to be at Brickyard this Sunday.
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3: I

Jay Snell, Dean got himself another number one hit, and Don't Tell on Me with today's best and most country V100. It is Jesse Garcia. Lost Lyric is coming up. I've got Charlie Crockett tickets. Charlie's coming to the Elkhart County 4-H Fair a week from today, next Monday. Your chance to win after Dylan Scott and Dear Big City.

0: 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Lost Lyric is now in session.
1: 888-817-B100. There's your number. 888-817-2100. Title and artist is what I need, so I can send you to the Elkhart County 4-H Fair to see Charlie Crockett in concert next Monday, the 27th. Title and artist. She's a good bass fisher, a dynamite kisser, country as a turnip green. 888-817-B100. She's a good bass fisher, a dynamite kisser, and country as a turnip green. Title and artist. 888-817-B100. Good luck.
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1: Hi, Danielle. Where are you calling from?
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1: All right, now let's hear it. 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
1: 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You got it right.
2: Way to go. 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
1: You are going to the Elkhart County 4-H Fair for Charlie Crockett.
2: Thank you so much.
1: Yeah, that's a week from today, next Monday. Have a great time. But before you go, tell me how you spell country.
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Unforgettable Monday we're having, right? It's Jesse Garcia with you. And new music from Parmalee, God Knew Better on B100.

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4: 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Joint pain is awful when you're the person who's fighting through it. And you know, you're not the only one affected by it. If you love someone who struggled with joint pain, you see what they don't say, what they've slowly stopped doing. And it's July! 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

0: best and most country B100. That is Riley Green and Think As You Drunk. How you doing this afternoon? Jesse Garcia with you. And we're headed towards 5. Happy hour. And it's a perfect afternoon for some ice cream. Ice cream with Brittany Bailey. She is at the Patty Shack Ice Cream in Granger. And she will be there till 7 o'clock tonight. Not only are you going to have some ice cream there, but you have a chance to win tickets for Boots on the Bend, 2-day country music festival coming to the St. Joseph County 4-H Fairgrounds, August 14th and 15th. Brittany's got tickets for you this afternoon at the Patty Shack Ice Cream in Granger. Don't miss out. Get there, have some ice cream, say hi to Brittany, and register to win. Luke Combs next on the B.
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8: 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B100 weather.
9: Skies will be partly to mostly cloudy this afternoon with wildfire smoke still bringing some air quality concerns. There is a slight chance of showers late day today with a high of 82. For tonight, cloudy skies with a 60% chance of showers and storms and a low of 70. Partly cloudy with a 30% chance of showers on Tuesday as highs make it to 83. And we're at 75 for Wednesday with a mix of clouds and sun. I'm WSBT 22 meteorologist Abby Wepler.

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2: 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It's 5 o'clock and happy hour on the Big.

That is Morgan Wallen on today's best and most country B100 Sand in My Boots. It is Jesse Garcia with you. Happy hour. Thank you so much for listening and checking in at B100 Country, 888-817-2100. Text or call. Here is Boston from Stella Lefty on B100. On a

That is Megan Roney on today's Best and Most Country B100. 6 months later on the Happy Hour, Jesse Garcia with you. And Tyler Hubbard coming our way September 2nd at the Blue Gate Performing Arts Center. If I can spit that out for you. Need more coffee this afternoon? Here he is now with his latest, Land on the Beach.

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2: Hey, it's Brittany Bailey at one of my favorite places in Michiana. 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And what's so cool right now is they've just introduced dirty sodas. Liam, what is a dirty soda? Oh, I'm glad you asked. We add flavors, it says, like Dr. Pepper, Coke, or Sprite, and then add a little bit of cream all together. It makes it perfect. And while we're here, it's just $1 to try. So you're going to get your ice cream. It's a beautiful evening to come on out. You might even win those passes to Boots on the Bend August 14th and 15th at the St. Joe County Fairgrounds. We're so excited to be here at Patty Shack in Granger, the corner of Fur and State Road 23. We're going to be here until 7 o'clock tonight. And this is getting us all excited for National Ice Cream Day, which is happening so perfect on Sunday.
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0: Today's best and most country B100, Corey Kent and Cole Wetzel, Rocky Mountain Low on the happy hour. Thank you so much for listening and checking in. Jesse Garcia with you. There's Hardy, Eric Church, Morgan Wallen, and Tim McGraw. It's MacArthur on B100.
1: My name's John MacArthur, and I work this dirt.

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1: Hey, it's Brittany Bailey at Patty Shack and Granger. 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
2: I choose the Superman.
1: 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Was it 10 out of 10?
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1: And you're going to be starting kindergarten soon.
2: Yep.
1: Are you so excited?
2: Yep.
1: You're so darling, and I know on the first day of kindergarten where you need to come for a celebration. And where is that? Is that Patty Shack?
2: It's Gymtown.
1: You are going to Gymtown for kindergarten, and we're at Patty Shack today. We're celebrating. You could actually win some Boots on the Bend passes. Do you think Daddy's going to win some Boots on the Bend passes?
2: Yeah.
1: Oh, she thinks you're going to win. 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Patty Shack in Granger with B100.
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And it's Million Dollar Monday. 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

0: Pretty Bailey checking in from Patty Shack. You guys having fun?
1: Yeah!
0: We're here in Granger until 7 o'clock, and you need to stop by. It's one of our absolute favorite places in Michiana. So, Miss Michelle, thanks for having us out here today. What's going on?
2: Hey, we're just giving away tickets.
0: That's right. Boots on the Bend, August 14th and 15th at the St. Joe County Fairgrounds. So stop by, get registered, and try one of 32 flavors of ice cream. Yes. What's your favorite?
2: My favorite right now is Blackberry Lemon Bar.
0: What?
2: Yes. Yeah, I'm a lemon lover, so it's delicious. Blackberry swirl, lemon ice cream, pound cake. It's perfect.
0: And it's calorie free, which is crazy.
2: Especially on Mondays.
0: Now, I was looking at the calendar. There are actually some ice cream holidays that we can celebrate this month.
2: Yes, yeah. Of course, yesterday was National Ice Cream Day, so that was fun. The next one coming up is National Vanilla Ice Cream Day, which is on the 23rd, and Hot Fudge Sunday Day is on the 25th.
0: Stop by and see us to celebrate. The perfect place is Patty Shack in Granger with the B.
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11: For tonight, cloudy skies with a 60% chance of showers and storms and a low of 70. Partly cloudy with a 30% chance of showers on Tuesday as highs make it to 83. And we're at 75 for Wednesday with a mix of clouds and sun. I'm WSBT 22 meteorologist Abby Weffler.

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B100.com for the info. Jesse Garcia with you. Thank you so much for listening. Here's George Burge and Luke Bryan. Ride, ride, ride on B100.

and it'd been a while, so it was on my mind. Well, I saw him walk in with his cowboy hat, and I thought to myself, I could use some of that. His boots like glass on a sawdust floor had moves like nothing I'd ever seen before.

That is Taylor Swift and I Knew It, I Knew You on today's Best and Most Country B100. Jesse Garcia with you. Thank you so much for listening. Here's new music. It's Stephen Wilson Jr. and Gary on B100.

0: It's Brittany Bailey checking in from Patty Shack in Granger. We're right at the intersection of Fur and State Road 23 in Granger here until 7, but they've got celebrations happening all the time. This is one of our favorite places to go if we have a celebration or if just ice cream is in the forecast for the day. Every day is a good day for ice cream. So, Michelle, you guys have been here for 7 years now, 32 different flavors to choose from, but you have so much more than just ice cream.
1: Thank you. Yes, 7 years in the making. We have enjoyed every second of it. And yeah, we have, of course, 32 flavors of ice cream. And of those 32 flavors, we can mix probably 65 different milkshakes.
0: That's amazing.
1: Yeah, it's fun. You know, every flavor of ice cream we can turn into a milkshake. And it's fun because the customers have come in and said, oh, can I combine birthday cake with Oreo? Absolutely.
0: Yeah.
1: And so it's fun to see the customers' concoctions as well as the staff.
0: Oh, fun. The sky's the limit. And while we're here, $1 dirty sodas at Patty Shack in Granger.
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It's All My Exes on B100. 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
1: B100 is everywhere. Hey, it's Brittany Bailey at Patty Shack in Granger at the corner of Fur and 23 in Granger, here until 7 o'clock tonight. Shout out to Declan. He was just here and he was spinning our gold tumbler. Dad made him kiss his entry for good luck because we're giving away boots on the Bend passes August 14th and 15th. And while you're here, grab yourself a sweet treat, $1 dirty sodas. Maybe it's a milkshake. Maybe it's an ice cream sundae. And there are lots of holidays to celebrate with ice cream. Michelle is here. Can you tell us more?
4: Yeah, we've got lots of ice cream holidays this summer. We've already kicked off the month with a National Ice Cream Day, and that was yesterday. But we've got National Ice Cream Vanilla Day. Hot Fudge Sundae Day is coming up on the 25th. August is also full of ice cream days. Root Beer Float Day, S'mores Day, and we have a S'mores Ice Cream Pie Day, Waffle Cone Day, Banana Split Day, so many days that are all filled with ice cream.
1: It's got to be here, and I got to give a shout out when we had ice cream for breakfast day here.
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1: So much fun. We're always having fun at Patty Shack in Granger.
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Thank you so much for listening. Here's Zach Topp now with South of Sanity on B100.

0: Brittany Bailey at Patty Shack in Granger. It's gone by so fast, and August 14th and 15th, we'll be here before you know it. So if you can get here before 7, we'll have that drawing for Boots on the Ven passes. Lots of excitement and lots of great ice cream to try while you're here. Michelle, thanks so much for having us out here tonight.
1: Thank you for coming out. It's been fun seeing new customers come in and see everybody that enjoys being part of the Hive Club.
0: That's what I love. And right over here, we've got an ice cream flight, which looks incredible. What is that?
1: So a flight is a 4-scoop sampler. And so it's a great way to try 4 different flavors and, you know, just kind of the same philosophy as a beer flight that you might see.
0: All right.
1: The ice cream flight.
0: And you can't pick a favorite? Can't pick a favorite. Too good. They're all too good. Zanzibar, Kitty Kitty Bang Bang, so many to try. And $1 off Sundays while we're here until 7. So can we get a big woo woo?
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12: For tonight, cloudy skies with a 60% chance of showers and storms and a low of 70. Partly cloudy with a 30% chance of showers on Tuesday as highs make it to 83. And we're at 75 for Wednesday with a mix of clouds and sun. I'm WSBT 22 meteorologist Abby Weppler.

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Jordan Davis, What My World Spins Around. On today's Best Day in Most Country, B100. Welcome to Monday night. My name is Moody. Going to be taking you through midnight. Got Kenny Chesney, Hardy coming up after John Morgan, Kid Myself, B100. We young.

0: It's Brittany Bailey of the V100 Morning Show. After 8, you could be like Jeremy and score some passes to be at Brickyard this Sunday.
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Kane Brown and Woman on today's Best and Most Country, B100. It's Moody hanging out with you on a Monday night with Blake Shelton. Let's let him in anyway, B100.

Blake Shelton let him in anyway on today's Best and Most Country, B100. Happy Monday to everybody out there. We've been giving away scratch-off tickets all day long. It is Million Dollar Monday here on the B, powered by Burns Equipment Rentals and John's To Go. A lot of people have won those tickets. Hopefully, somebody's won $1 million, but you still got a chance, okay? You can win by texting the word Monday to 888-817-2100 right now, and you're in the running to win a chrome scratch-off ticket from the Hoosier Lottery and possibly $1 million, and we do it every single Monday. We want $1 million winner, and it's going to be you. I feel it. Just feel the positive energy. I'm putting it out.

0: 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We got Luke Combs, Thomas Rhett coming up next on B100.
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Thomas Rhett, after all the bars are closed on today's Best and Most Country, B100. And Parker, just 12 days ago, flew out to Los Angeles, 4-day recording block. And he says that his acoustic album is almost ready for release. So I'm expecting that sometime before the end of the year. But he's still out there dropping new singles. Here's the title track of his new album, or his recent album, Killing Me. It's Parker McCollum on the beat.

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Ella Langley, Morgan Wallen teaming up in I Can't Love You Anymore. Sometimes the love just has to stop, no matter how much you want it. Here's Luke Bryan, Country, and She Knows It on The Beat.

0: Luke Bryan, country, and she knows it. On today's Best and Most Country, B100, my name is Moody, and we're still in the heat of summer. We're giving away things, sizzling summer giveaways in full swing. 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Jason Aldean coming up. Josh Ross is next on the B.
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13: B100 weather. For tonight, cloudy skies with a 60% chance of showers and storms and a low of 70. Partly cloudy with a 30% chance of showers on Tuesday as highs make it to 83. And we're at 75 for Wednesday with a mix of clouds and sun. I'm WSBT 22 meteorologist Abby Weppler.

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In my

mind. Parmalee and Girl in Mine on today's Best and Most Country. B100 had a big hit with that one. And Dan and Shay, I tell you what, they released this song and it was part of like Mental Health Month, but it's such a great message to this song. Here it is. It's Say So, Dan and Shay on the B. I got a-